They're only to hide my guilt and shame. I forgive you, now I ask the same of you. While we were apart, I was human too.

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1: I've heard people say that too much of anything is not good for you, baby. But I don't know about that. There's many times that we've loved and we've shared love and made love. It doesn't seem to me like it's enough.

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I think it's all so right. And we don't need to fight. Stand face to face. And you present your case. Yes, I know. You keep telling me that you love me.